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0: You heard us talk about it. You signed up online. You showed up in Winchester for the grand prize drawing. And now we have a lucky winner. Raymond Caldwell of Martinsburg. Congratulations. 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

0: You heard us talk about it. You signed up online. You showed up in Winchester for the grand prize drawing. And now we have a lucky winner. Raymond Caldwell of Martinsburg. Congratulations. 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

0: You heard us talk about it. You signed up online. You showed up in Winchester for the grand prize trawling. And now we have a lucky winner. Raymond Caldwell of Martinsburg. Congratulations. He walked away with the brand new 2026 Honda Fortrex Rancher ATV from Timber Honda in Winchester. 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
1: 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Sunbeams will soon smile through. 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
2: You heard us talk about it. You signed up online. You showed up in Winchester for the grand prize drawing. And now we have a lucky winner. Raymond Caldwell of Martinsburg, congratulations. He walked away with the brand new 2026 Honda Fortrex Rancher ATV from Timberconda in Winchester. 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
2: Good Friday morning. It is June 12th, 2026. With your news, I'm Clint Gage. Well, the Morgan County Preparedness Project will be providing a free two-day outdoors survival skills workshop at Kekapin State Park on Saturday, June 27th at the CCC Pavilion and Sunday, June 28th at the Nature Center Pavilion. Survival techniques will be led by Pete Peterson, an outdoor survival expert and retired U.S. Air Force SEER specialist. Classes will be approximately 4 hours long each day with moderate hiking required. You'll be learning while hiking. 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Different topics will be presented each day. The workshops begin at noon. Although it's a free program, pre-registration is required for attendance. You can learn more at preparemorgancounty.com. According to information provided by Joseph R. Kinzer, Berkeley County prosecuting attorney, a plea agreement was reached Wednesday night at the Carl Lucht hearing. He entered the plea Thursday afternoon. Lucht pled no contest to second-degree murder and assault during the commission of a felony. He has now been convicted of those crimes. At sentencing, he faces a determinate sentence between 10 and 40 years for the murder conviction and an indeterminate sentence of 2 to 10 for the assault during the commission of a felony conviction. We will continue to follow that story. As construction continues at the WVU Medicine Berkeley new patient tower, beginning June 22nd, patients and visitors will be asked to use the north entrance off Tavern Road as your primary entry. The emergency department entrance remains unchanged. You'll see expanded signage across the campus, and teams will be available to guide you every step of the way. Hospital services and emergency care will continue without interruption. You can learn more at wvumedicine.org/future-is-here. Well, GM Access Road in Berkeley County will be closed between mile marker 0.30 and mile marker 0.50 beginning Monday, June 15th for a bridge deck overlay. The closure is scheduled to last approximately 3 weeks. A signed detour will be in place for local traffic. Exact schedule is weather dependent. For the Panhandle News Network, I'm Clint Gage.
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3: 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Winchester, Martinsburg to Hagerstown. There are no accidents. Traffic is fine. Even going into Greencastle, 70 between Hancock, Hagerstown, and Frederick. All lanes are open. You merge onto southbound 270. Heavy traffic toward the Monocacy. Heavy in Hyattstown. Then you're fine to the lane divide. 15 across Point of Rocks, not bad. Heavy getting into Luckett's. The rest of the ride to Leesburg, it's good. And Route 9 out of Martinsburg to Charlestown, it's fine. Traffic slows Harper's Ferry Road, definitely when you get to the Berlin Turnpike in Hamilton Station. 15 is closed at Hogback Mountain Road, and that's for a crash. I'm Allie Oakley with traffic.
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4: Here's your Panhandle News Network forecast. Today will be partly sunny and hot with a high of 94. Expect a heavy thunderstorm in the afternoon, which could bring downpours, hail, and localized damaging wind gusts. Extreme heat can be dangerous. Tonight will be mostly cloudy with a low of 62. With your exclusive AccuWeather forecast, I'm meteorologist Joe Lundberg on Cool 92.9.
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92.9 Morgan County's greatest hit, 608. Good morning. It's Friday morning, and it's going to be a hot one out there today. Heat advisory kicking in at 11. It's going to feel like 100 degrees today. Too hot. That's what Cool and the Gang says. Right here on Cool 92.9.

92.9 Morgan County's greatest hits. It's 6:15. Good morning, I'm Danielle. It's currently 74 degrees, getting up to a high of 93. Right now, here's Richard Marks with Hold On To The Nights on Cool 92.9.

0: Morgan County's greatest hits are on Cool 92.9, 619. Currently, it's 74 degrees. 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
3: 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On 81 between Winchester, Martinsburg, and Hagerstown, there are no crashes. 70, you're fine. Hancock, Hagerstown, Myersville, and Frederick, you merge onto southbound 270. Delays leaving Hyattstown. Then you're fine toward the lane divide. 15 across Point of Rocks, not bad. Heavy getting into Luckett's. The rest of the ride to Leesburg's good. And Route 9, traffic slows at the West Virginia, Virginia line to Harper's Ferry Road, heavy into Hillsboro, and heavy Percival Road to the Berlin Turnpike, as well as Hamilton Station. I don't see any problems the length of Route 7. It looks like you're good from Winchester to Leesburg. I'm Allie Oakley with the traffic.
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4: Here's your Panhandle News Network forecast. Today will be partly sunny and hot with a high of 94. Expect a heavy thunderstorm in the afternoon, which could bring downpours, hail, and localized damaging wind gusts. Extreme heat can be dangerous. Tonight will be mostly cloudy with a low of 62. With your exclusive AccuWeather forecast, I'm meteorologist Joe Lundberg on Cool 92.9.
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0: 92.9 Morgan County's greatest hits, 6:31. Good morning, I'm Danielle. 74 degrees, hot today with a chance of thunderstorms. We're under heat advisory starting at 11 today. Feels like 100, but it's going to be high of 93. And my air conditioning at my house went out yesterday. Yeah, good times. 3 weeks ago, we had them come out to do, you know, a yearly check before it got into the summertime. They said everything was fine. Yesterday, I got home. It was 80 degrees in our house. I'm like, this isn't quite right. We had 100 degree days last year, and it did not get to 80 degrees in the house. So we put an emergency call in, and they might be showing up sometime today. But luckily, my parents, earlier in the week, they had refrigerator problems, and we helped them out with that. So now they're returning the favor, and they gave us a little air conditioning unit. So I feel like I'm throwing it back to 1996 right now in my house with the fans and the in the window air conditioning. The first official day of summer is still a little over a week away, but here's something to think about in the meantime. Cheap sunglasses, are they doing more harm than good? The answer, according to eye doctors, is maybe. The price tag doesn't matter as much as the UV protection. The problem is that a lot of bargain sunglasses darken your vision without blocking harmful ultraviolet light. And that can actually be worse than wearing no sunglasses at all, because your pupils open wider behind the dark lenses and let in more UVs. Doctors say the key is looking for labels that say 100% UV protection or UV 400. So even if you buy them online, like on Amazon, just make sure they say 100% UV protection. Polarized sunglasses can also reduce glare and eye strain, and sunglasses that fit you well can reduce headaches and other discomfort. So go ahead and buy inexpensive shades if you want. Just make sure they're actually protecting your eyes and not making you just look cool.
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2: 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On 81 between Winchester, Martinsburg, and Hagerstown, there are no accidents. Traffic is fine getting into Greencastle. 70, it's okay between Hancock, Hagerstown, Myersville, and Frederick. You merge onto southbound 270. You won't hit delays till south of Urbana to Hinestown. Then you're fine toward the lane divide. 15 across Point of Rocks. It's busy into Luckett's. The rest of the ride to Leesburg's good. And Route 9 out of Martinsburg to Charlestown, I don't see accidents. Traffic slows before you get to Sagal Road to Harper's Ferry Road. Heavy into Hillsboro. Heavy Percival Road to the Berlin Turnpike as well as Hamilton Station. I'm Allie Oakley with traffic.
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8: Here's your Panhandle News Network forecast. Today will be partly sunny and hot with a high of 94. Expect a heavy thunderstorm in the afternoon, which could bring downpours, hail, and localized damaging wind gusts. Extreme heat can be dangerous. Tonight will be mostly cloudy with a low of 62. With your exclusive AccuWeather forecast, I'm meteorologist Joe Lundberg on Cool 92.9.
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92.9, Morgan County's greatest hits. It is 6:45. Currently, it is 74 degrees. Got a chance of thunderstorms. That thunderstorm came up yesterday afternoon. Had a lot of wind. Knocked us off the air here for just a little bit. And then everything settled down and the sun came back out again. Some people had rain, some people didn't, but I think a lot of us did have the wind. It was pretty crazy. We're under heat advisory today. Feels like 100 degrees. Right now, it is, like I said, 74. 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The MAC 2026 Summer Music Series. 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

0: 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I'm Allie Oakley with traffic.
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15: Here's your Panhandle News Network forecast. Today will be partly sunny and hot with a high of 94. Expect a heavy thunderstorm in the afternoon, which could bring downpours, hail, and localized damaging wind gusts. Extreme heat can be dangerous. Tonight will be mostly cloudy with a low of 62. With your exclusive AccuWeather forecast, I'm meteorologist Joe Lundberg on Cool 92.9.
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2: Good Friday morning. It is June 12th, 2026. With your news, I'm Clint Gage. Well, the Morgan County Preparedness Project will be providing a free two-day outdoors survival skills workshop at Kekapin State Park on Saturday, June 27th at the CCC Pavilion and Sunday, June 28th at the Nature Center Pavilion. Survival techniques will be led by Pete Peterson, an outdoor survival expert and retired U.S. Air Force SEER specialist. Classes will be approximately 4 hours long each day with moderate hiking required. You'll be learning while hiking. 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Different topics will be presented each day. The workshops begin at noon. Although it's a free program, pre-registration is required for attendance. You can learn more at preparemorgancounty.com. According to information provided by Joseph R. Kinzer, Berkeley County prosecuting attorney, a plea agreement was reached Wednesday night at the Carl Lucht hearing. He entered the plea Thursday afternoon. Lucht pled no contest to second-degree murder and assault during the commission of a felony. He has now been convicted of those crimes. At sentencing, he faces a determinate sentence between 10 and 40 years for the murder conviction and an indeterminate sentence of 2 to 10 for the assault during the commission of a felony conviction. We will continue to follow that story. As construction continues at the WVU Medicine Berkeley new patient tower, beginning June 22nd, patients and visitors will be asked to use the north entrance off Tavern Road as your primary entry. The emergency department entrance remains unchanged. You'll see expanded signage across the campus, and teams will be available to guide you every step of the way. Hospital services and emergency care will continue without interruption. You can learn more at wvumedicine.org/future is here. Well, GM Access Road in Berkeley County will be closed between mile marker 0.30 and mile marker 0.50 beginning Monday, June 15th for a bridge deck overlay. The closure is scheduled to last approximately 3 weeks. A signed detour will be in place for local traffic. Exact schedule is weather dependent. For the Panhandle News Network, I'm Clint Gage.
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3: 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On 81 between Winchester, Martinsburg, and Hagerstown, there are no accidents. Traffic's good into Greencastle. 70 between Hancock, Hagerstown, Myersville, and Frederick lanes are open. Emerge on a southbound 270. Traffic is going to be heavy out of Urbana past Hyattstown and a little bit heavy on your way to 370. 15 across Point of Rocks, heavy getting into Luckett's, but there's a new accident south of Sphinx Ferry Road. And then going into Leesburg, it's good. Route 9, traffic slows before you get to Sagal Road to Harper's Ferry Road, heavy into Hillsboro, and then you're also going to slow when you get to Percival Road to the Berlin Turnpike, as well as at Hampton Road. It's kind of heavy. I'm Allie Oakley with traffic.
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4: Here's your Panhandle News Network forecast. Today will be partly sunny and hot with a high of 94. Expect a heavy thunderstorm in the afternoon, which could bring downpours, hail, and localized damaging wind gusts. Extreme heat can be dangerous. Tonight will be mostly cloudy with a low of 62. With your exclusive AccuWeather forecast, I'm meteorologist Joe Lundberg on Cool 92.9.
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92.9, Morgan County's greatest hits. Good morning. I'm Danielle, hanging out with you on your Friday till 10. Here's Olivia Newton-John and Cliff Richard with Suddenly on Cool 92.9.

92.9, Morgan County's greatest hits. 7:16 on your Friday morning. It's currently 74 degrees. How's your week been so far? Well, it's been long, it's been hot, and I've got a new word for you that describes what we're feeling right now. That's coming up after Ace of Base on Cool 92.9.

0: Morgan County's greatest hits are on Cool 92.9, 74 degrees, getting up to a high of 93 today with a chance of thunderstorms. I don't know about you. I've been talking to other people and they're kind of feeling the same way. It's just a really weird time. Like this last few weeks for me have been crazy. My husband and son were out of town and my daughter had knee surgery. So I've been taking care of her. She's had physical therapy like 3 times a week. She can't like carry stuff because she's on crutches for 3 weeks. She's still on crutches. I've had a few doctor's appointments and my parents' refrigerator blew up at the beginning of the week and they got that settled. And then yesterday, our air conditioning stopped working and it was 83 degrees in our house. And I'm just like, oh my goodness, what is going on? Like, I feel exhausted, overwhelmed. So this morning I come in and I was looking around about stuff to talk about. And there is a new, according to the internet, word to describe the feeling that we all are experiencing right now. Are you ready?
1: The word of the day is exhausterwhelmulated, the feeling of being exhausted, overwhelmed, and overstimulated all at the same time. Exhausterwhelmulated.
0: Exhausterwhelminated. It's been put into words. Oh my goodness. Exhausted, overwhelmed, and overstimulated all at the same time. That sums up my life right now. How about you?
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4: 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On 81 between Winchester, Martinsburg, and Hagerstown, there are no accidents. 70 looks pretty good. Hancock, Hagerstown, South Mountain to Frederick, lanes are open. You merge on a southbound 270, heavy out of Urbana to Hyattstown. Then you're going to slow when you get to 27 Ridge Road to 370. 15, it's heavy riding out of Luckett's for a crash south of Sphinx Ferry Road. Route 9, traffic slows at Sagal Road to Harper's Ferry Road, and it's going to be very heavy on the approach to Percival Road to the Berlin Turnpike. After that, traffic slows a little bit when you get to Hamilton Station, as well as Clark's Gap. I'm Allie Oakley with traffic.
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5: Here's your Panhandle News Network forecast. Today will be partly sunny and hot with a high of 94. Expect a heavy thunderstorm in the afternoon, which could bring downpours, hail, and localized damaging wind gusts. Extreme heat can be dangerous. Tonight will be mostly cloudy with a low of 62. With your exclusive AccuWeather forecast, I'm meteorologist Joe Lundberg on Cool 92.9.
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92.9, Morgan County's greatest hits, 728. It's currently 75 degrees. Coming up, we have cool news. Right now, it's Air Supply from 1980. It's Lost in Love on Cool 92.9.

0: 92.9, Morgan County's greatest hits. Good morning, I'm Danielle. 7:32. It's going to be a hot one out there today. We'll see a high of 93, but it's going to feel with a heat advisory like 100. Also, a chance of thunderstorms this afternoon. This weekend, it's going to be cooling down. I'm not saying it's going to be like, you know, 70 degrees, but we'll have like highs in the 80s, which is a lot better. Right now, it's currently 74.
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0: A lemonade stand run by brothers Perez and Jack High in Kansas City received unexpected support after an anonymous caller reported the business to 911. When police officers responded to the complaint, instead of shutting it down, they bought some items and helped spread the word about the boys' summer venture. Officer Morgan Reed contacted his colleagues and encouraged them to visit the stand. And the Kansas City Police Department also promoted the stand on social media, inviting residents to stop by and support the brothers who were selling lemonade, Kool-Aid, and snacks. The increased attention helped the boys earn nearly $300 in a single afternoon, and Officer Reed returned the following day to spend another $40. Perez says he plans to use some of his money to help homeless people and buy a new e-bike. Oh, my goodness. And Jack High, he hopes to purchase diapers for his niece and nephews. The brothers plan to continue operating the stand throughout the summer. And that's some cool news.
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2: 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On 81 between Winchester, Martinsburg, and Hagerstown. No accidents. Traffic looks just fine. 70 between Hancock, Hagerstown. South Mountain to Frederick. Lanes are open. You merge onto southbound 270. Traffic slows out of Urbana and Hyattstown. South of 27 Ridge Road to 370. 15 across Point Rocks. It's busy there as well as Luckett's and also at Limestone School Road. Route 9, traffic slows before you get to Sagal Road to Harper's Ferry Road, heavy into Hillsboro and the Berlin Turnpike as well as Route 7. These are brief delays. I'm Allie Oakley with traffic.
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3: Here's your Panhandle News Network forecast. Today will be partly sunny and hot with a high of 94. Expect a heavy thunderstorm in the afternoon, which could bring downpours, hail, and localized damaging wind gusts. Extreme heat can be dangerous. Tonight will be mostly cloudy with a low of 62. With your exclusive AccuWeather forecast, I'm meteorologist Joe Lundberg on Cool 92.9.
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Cool 92.9, Morgan County's greatest hits, 745. Thanks so much for tuning in this morning. 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There's a list of items on there, and you get a point for everyone you do not eat. Out of 35, there was 13 that I would not eat. Oysters was on there, black licorice, olives. 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

0: come together. It's busy. 70 between Hancock, Hagerstown, Myersville, and Frederick lanes are open. You merge onto southbound 270. Traffic slows out of Urbana to Hyattstown. Traffic slows 27 Ridge Road to 370. Then you're fine toward the lane divide. 15, it's pretty heavy getting past Stumptown Road and Spinks Ferry Road, where you do have a crash. Route 9, traffic slows Harper's Ferry Road, Hillsboro, Berlin Turnpike, as well as Hamilton Station. On Route 7, slowing before and after you pass Route 9. I'm Allie Oakley with traffic.
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15: Here's your Panhandle News Network forecast. Today will be partly sunny and hot with a high of 94. Expect a heavy thunderstorm in the afternoon, which could bring downpours, hail, and localized damaging wind gusts. Extreme heat can be dangerous. Tonight will be mostly cloudy with a low of 62. With your exclusive AccuWeather forecast, I'm meteorologist Joe Lundberg on Cool 92.9.
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2: Good Friday morning. It is June 12th, 2026. With your news, I'm Clint Gage. Well, the Morgan County Preparedness Project will be providing a free two-day outdoors survival skills workshop at Kekapin State Park on Saturday, June 27th at the CCC Pavilion and Sunday, June 28th at the Nature Center Pavilion. 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Classes will be approximately 4 hours long each day with moderate hiking required. 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Different topics will be presented each day. The workshops begin at noon. 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According to information provided by Joseph R. Kinzer, Berkeley County prosecuting attorney, a plea agreement was reached Wednesday night at the Carl Lucht hearing. He entered the plea Thursday afternoon. Lucht pled no contest to second-degree murder and assault during the commission of a felony. He has now been convicted of those crimes. At sentencing, he faces a determinate sentence between 10 and 40 years for the murder conviction and an indeterminate sentence of 2 to 10 for the assault during the commission of a felony conviction. We will continue to follow that story. As construction continues at the WVU Medicine Berkeley new patient tower, beginning June 22nd, patients and visitors will be asked to use the north entrance off Tavern Road as your primary entry. The emergency department entrance remains unchanged. You'll see expanded signage across the campus, and teams will be available to guide you every step of the way. Hospital services and emergency care will continue without interruption. You can learn more at wvumedicine.org/future-is-here. Well, GM Access Road in Berkeley County will be closed between mile marker 0.30 and mile marker 0.50 beginning Monday, June 15th for a bridge deck overlay. The closure is scheduled to last approximately 3 weeks. A signed detour will be in place for local traffic. Exact schedule is weather dependent. For the Panhandle News Network, I'm Clint Gage.
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3: 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On 81 between Winchester, Martinsburg, and Hagerstown, there are no accidents. 70 is going to be fine between Hancock, Hagerstown, Myersville, and Frederick. Northbound 15, traffic slows at Jefferson Street up to Mater. Southbound 270, traffic slows out of Urbana past Hyattstown. 27 Ridge Road to 370. 15 Point of Rocks, not bad. Heavy getting through Luckett's, and then traffic slows. Limestone School Road, and that's going to take you toward about White's Ferry. On Route 9, traffic is going to be a little bit heavy in Hillsborough. Definitely going to be heavy when you get to Percival Road to the Berlin Turnpike. I'm Allie Oakley with traffic.
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4: Here's your Panhandle News Network forecast. Today will be partly sunny and hot with a high of 94. Expect a heavy thunderstorm in the afternoon, which could bring downpours, hail, and localized damaging wind gusts. Extreme heat can be dangerous. Tonight will be mostly cloudy with a low of 62. With your exclusive AccuWeather forecast, I'm meteorologist Joe Lundberg on Cool 92.9.
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1: Cool 92.9, Morgan County's greatest hits. Good morning, I'm Danielle. 8:06, currently 79 degrees. And coming up this hour, we got Back in the Day. Well, we'll take a look at today in history. Also on the way, during community conversations, around 8:30-ish, of Happy Roan from the Berkeley Springs Morgan County Chamber. Right now, it's Wings with Listen to What the Man Said on Cool 92.9.

92.9, Morgan County's greatest hits. It's 8:14, currently 79 degrees, and in just a few minutes, we're going to go back in the day. Right now, from 1995, it's Alanis Morissette with You Learn on Cool 92.9.

0: Morgan County's greatest hits are on Cool 92.9, 818 on your Friday morning. Looking forward to the weekend. Yes, we are. Hot with a chance of thunderstorms today. A heat advisory goes into effect at 11 till 8 p.m. tonight. It'll feel like 100 out there. We're going to be like 93, but that's not going to matter because 100, it's going to feel like that. And right now, it's 79.
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0: 87 years ago in 1939, the Baseball Hall of Fame opened in Cooperstown, New York, where legend has it baseball has been invented by Abner Doubleday exactly 100 years earlier. The first players inducted included Babe Ruth, Ty Cobb, and Honus Wagner. 63 years ago in 1963, Cleopatra starring Elizabeth Taylor and Richard Burton premiered in New York. It was one of Hollywood's most expensive productions, costing $44 million. That was in 1963, which is estimated to be about $435 million in today's dollars. 59 years ago in 1967, interracial marriage became legal after the Supreme Court struck down state laws barring it. 58 years ago in 1968, the horror classic Rosemary's Baby premiered in New York. 45 years ago in 1981, the first Indiana Jones movie, Raiders of the Lost Ark, was released. 35 years ago in 1991, Michael Jordan's Chicago Bulls won their first NBA championship, beating the LA Lakers 4-1. 29 years ago in 1997, interleague play in Major League Baseball began, ending a 126-year tradition of keeping the American League and National League separate until the World Series. 29 years ago in 1997, Snoop Dogg married his lady Chantel Taylor. Today is their 29th wedding anniversary. And 27 years ago in 1999, Courtney Cox married David Arquette. They separated in 2010 and divorced in 2013. And that is your Back in the Day.
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3: 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On 81, between Winchester, Martinsburg, and Hagerstown, I don't see accidents, even going into Mogginsville and Greencastle. 70 between Hancock, Hagerstown, South Mountain, and Frederick, lanes are open. Northbound side of 270, traffic slows out of Jefferson Street to ride up to Rosemont. Southbound 270, traffic slows going into Hinestown. And 15, it's heavy in Luckett's, and then before Limestone School Road to just thereafter. Route 9, traffic slowing when you ride into Hillsboro, definitely when you get to Percival Road to the Berlin Turnpike. Brief delays there too. I'm Allie Oakley with traffic.
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4: Here's your Panhandle News Network forecast. Today will be partly sunny and hot with a high of 94. Expect a heavy thunderstorm in the afternoon, which could bring downpours, hail, and localized damaging wind gusts. Extreme heat can be dangerous. Tonight will be mostly cloudy with a low of 62. With your exclusive AccuWeather forecast, I'm meteorologist Joe Lundberg on Cool 92.9.
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0: Cool 92.9, Morgan County's greatest hits. Good morning, I'm Danielle. Hot with a chance of thunderstorms today. We have a heat advisory kicking off at 11 today. It's going to feel like 100. Right now, it's 79.
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0: And it's a happy Friday with Happy Rome from the Berkeley Springs Morgan County Chamber.
2: I don't know, 100 degrees, that doesn't make me very happy.
0: You don't like the cold. You don't like the hot.
2: No,
0: you don't. No,
2: I'm
0: just kidding.
2: Goldilocks. I like it just right.
0: I'm right there with you. I can tease you all I want, but yeah, these extreme. And then I think Monday it's supposed to be 77.
2: Perfect. See, I would like that. If I was here on Monday, I would be saying how lovely it was.
0: I know, but I don't like this, like, all of a sudden it's extreme heat,
2: yes.
0: And then we're cold.
2: Mm-hmm. Exactly, yes.
0: Beginning of the week, I was coming in. It was like 49, 50 degrees. Mm-hmm. Came in yesterday, walked out the door yesterday morning, was hit with 74 degrees. Mm-hmm. It's just messes
2: and
0: up your
2: steamy.
0: System. Yeah.
2: Steamy, yes.
0: Yeah.
2: Yeah, us curly girls don't have it easy this time of year.
0: I actually got a compliment on my curls yesterday, so I guess
2: nice.
0: the steaminess kind of helped it a little bit. So what's going on here in Morgan County in Berkeley Springs?
2: So much is going on. It's pretty amazing. I say this every week, but it's true every week, because when you look at our newsletter, the variety of events and classes and workshops. And I mean, there's everything from dancing under the stars at the observatory to building a birdhouse at Hilltop Haven to learning how to make perfume at the workshop and at picnics and outdoor survival skills hikes and so much happening. It's almost exhausting, but it's also exciting because there is so much happening. So if you have any desire to go out and do something, there's something that you're going to want to do in Morgan County.
0: That's for sure.
2: Yeah.
0: And today's the day that the logo contest wraps up?
2: It sure is. Yes. Last I checked, I think we were at 750 votes, something like that. Now, I will need to go in and weed out a few who did not
0: abide by the rules.
2: Exactly, because it was one per email address. And the system will take it, but I won't take it because those are the rules and everybody has to play by them. But it's once again, you know, people care a lot about this. And that's great to see. So, yeah, next week we get to unveil the winner. And we will be unveiling the winner first at our yearly meeting. So our members who are at the yearly meeting will get to find out who won before anybody else does.
0: And that's next Wednesday.
2: That's next Wednesday, yes.
0: Mm-hmm. Yeah. At Blue Ridge,
2: mm-hmm. Yes. And a Blue Ridge Community and Technical College, who are just amazing partners in this community, they host us for our yearly meeting, and they're treating all of our members to box lunches from their culinary department. Mm-hmm. So our board president, Terry Beard, will talk about what we've been up to this year. So it might be a six-hour meeting.
0: True.
2: Yeah. There's been a lot.
0: Yeah.
2: And what's coming, and you know, you'll get to meet the new candidates for our board, and then voting for the slate of nominees. So there's a lot happening at the chamber. There's a lot happening in our community, and it's hot.
0: Yeah.
2: So you know, those are the headlines.
0: Back to the logo contest.
2: Yeah.
0: I went on there and voted,
2: yeah.
0: And it asked you for your name. So
2: mm-hmm.
0: That's how you know
2: exactly
0: if people didn't abide by the rules.
2: Exactly.
0: And there's been a lot of conversation. We'll address this again.
2: Mm-hmm.
0: A lot of conversation online about the AI.
2: Yes.
0: It's so crazy to read how many people like really have thoughts and feelings about this whole situation. And whoever does your social media, I don't know if it's you or
2: that's
0: not,
2: me.
0: Just keep saying, we did our best.
2: Mm-hmm.
0: We, you know, we've gotten yep. proof that the one, because everybody's like, this one. We've gotten proof,
2: yeah.
0: The mom and the son proved it to us, all that stuff. And that in the future, moving forward, you guys are going to come up with like a statement that says
2: right.
0: stuff cannot be AI.
2: Which is also hard because there's so many different degrees of all of that. You know, there are people who design their own logo and then AI helps them with the final design. And there are a lot of degrees of that. And it really, once you start the conversation, it really gets into the weeds a little bit, you know.
0: Yeah,
2: smarter people than me will be setting our policies on that for next year.
0: Yeah.
2: And, you know, again, this year we did the best we could. Last year we had no AI generated or, you know, assisted whatsoever. So we weren't really thinking about that.
0: Yeah.
2: I wasn't really thinking about that.
0: I can understand that. Yeah.
2: I mean, you know, obviously I know AI is more prevalent, but I didn't think about people using it to do the logos.
0: Right.
2: So when we started getting some that were very obviously AI, it was one of those, this is going to be interesting. So we did, you know, the panel of judges and I stood there for a long time debating on some of them, trying to figure them out. We talked to some of the artists. We, you know, we got feedback. We did the best we could.
0: Yeah.
2: And, you know, at the end of the day, we're human.
0: Yeah.
2: So we're not perfect like AI. Yeah. So
0: well,
2: we did the best we could.
0: Four of them are great.
2: They
0: and
2: really
0: you have
2: are.
0: Till what time today to vote?
2: Till midnight.
0: Midnight.
2: Till midnight tonight. And then voting closes.
0: And where can they vote?
2: They can vote at BerkeleySpringsChamber.com. Now, I had somebody call me in who couldn't find it. So if you go to the menu, just go to the Apple Butter Festival tab and you'll see Apple Butter Festival logo contest.
0: Mm-hmm.
2: And that will let you vote. Now, while you're there, make sure you check out our newsletter, which is what I was talking about earlier with all of the events, and sign up for it. Because again, there's a lot happening and you don't want to miss it.
0: Yep,
2: so also find us on social media. The Apple Butter Festival WV page is where, all of the conversation is happening about the logo contest. And then, of course, the Berkeley Springs Morgan County Chamber of Commerce is on Facebook and Instagram and LinkedIn.
0: Yay.
2: Yay.
0: All right. Have a good weekend.
2: You too.
0: Don't sweat too much today.
2: Oh, good luck.
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13: Here's your Panhandle News Network forecast. Today will be partly sunny and hot with a high of 94. Expect a heavy thunderstorm in the afternoon, which could bring downpours, hail, and localized damaging wind gusts. Extreme heat can be dangerous. Tonight will be mostly cloudy with a low of 62. With your exclusive AccuWeather forecast, I'm meteorologist Joe Lundberg on Cool 92.9.
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0: Channel 92.9, Morgan County's greatest hits. I'm Danielle. 79 degrees. We're under a heat advisory starting at 11 today. Our feel like temperature is going to be 100. 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Meet Pongo. Pongo is a handsome boy who may have the size of a Great Dane and the goofy charm of a boxer, but don't let that big frame fool you. He cuddles like he's a 10-pound lap dog. With his soulful brown eyes and well-trained manners, he wins people over in about 3 seconds flat. He's a social superstar who loves everyone he meets, from tiny humans to adults, and he gets along beautifully with other dogs. If you're looking to adopt a dog, Pongo might be the right one for you, and you can get more information at hsmc-wv.org.
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0: Morgan County's greatest hits are on Cool 92.9. Thanks so much for tuning in on your Friday. It's time for some Friday food news. If you're a fan of Dr. Pepper barbecue sauce, there's good news for us in our area and bad news for the rest of the U.S. It's actually returning for a limited time this summer, but only at Sheetz locations that are only in Pennsylvania, Maryland, Michigan, North Carolina, Ohio, Virginia, and West Virginia. So you'll get to go there to Sheetz if you want to have the Dr. Pepper barbecue sauce. I'm everything Dr. Pepper in my life. 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McDonald's announced plans to introduce hand-breaded chicken at U.S. restaurants featuring McSpicy wings, McCrispy tenders, and grilled chicken sandwich. Chicken sales are currently growing twice as fast as beef, prompting the company's focus on white meat. Baskin-Robbins has introduced a new limited-time flavor called Football Fireworks, described as a flavor that tastes like sweet victory. The ice cream combines sweet cream soda ice cream with cherry sherbet, green apple popping candy, blue raspberry popping candy, and blue raspberry swirls. You can get it in a milkshake form. And back to Taco Bell for a second. They are going to have strawberry Cinnabon Delights. Delights feature small yeast donut holes filled with Cinnabon cream cheese frosting and coated in strawberry flavored sugar instead of cinnamon. And that's your Friday food news.
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3: Here's your Panhandle News Network forecast. This afternoon, expect partly sunny skies with intense heat reaching a high of 94. Be prepared for a heavy, gusty thunderstorm that could bring downpours, hail, and localized damaging wind gusts. Tonight will be mostly cloudy with a low of 64. With your exclusive AccuWeather forecast, I'm meteorologist Joe Lundberg on Cool 92.9.
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0: 92.9, Morgan County's greatest hits. I'm Danielle. Thanks for listening. Be safe out there today with these hot temperatures. Give yourself a break and drink plenty of water. Thanks so much to Happy Roan from the Berkeley Springs Morgan County Chamber for coming in this morning. I'll talk to you again tomorrow. Logan's coming in next right here on Cool 92.9.
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Morgan County's greatest hits are on Cool 92.9. Welcome to Thursday. I'm Logan Scott, hanging out with you till 3 o'clock at work today. 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
2: Here's your Panhandle News Network forecast. This afternoon, expect partly sunny skies with intense heat reaching a high of 94. Be prepared for a heavy, gusty thunderstorm that could bring downpours, hail, and localized damaging wind gusts. Tonight will be mostly cloudy with a low of 64. With your exclusive AccuWeather forecast, I'm meteorologist Joe Lundberg on Cool 92.9.
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Morgan County's greatest hits are on Cool 92.9. I'm Logan Scott. Another sleeping Tesla driver is filmed on Interstate 5 near Camp Pendleton in California. The driver had their head back and mouth open. Here's U2 on Cool 92.9.

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0: Morgan County's greatest hits are on Cool 92.9. I'm Logan Scott. I hope you are well. So a mother named Lena Boston recently went viral for claiming there is a hidden compartment at the bottom of Ben & Jerry's ice cream tubs. Her video shows her opening a chocolate fudge brownie tub. Many people say the claim is too good to be true, and it is a hoax. Okay, somebody go get your Ben & Jerry's ice cream and tell me if this is a hoax or not.
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8: Here's your Panhandle News Network forecast. This afternoon, expect partly sunny skies with intense heat reaching a high of 94. Be prepared for a heavy, gusty thunderstorm that could bring downpours, hail, and localized damaging wind gusts. Tonight will be mostly cloudy with a low of 64. With your exclusive AccuWeather forecast, I'm meteorologist Joe Lundberg on Cool 92.9.
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Morgan County's greatest hits are on Cool 92.9. 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That's fine with me. 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

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We're the only station in and around Morgan County giving you 1,000 songs this weekend. It starts 4 o'clock this afternoon right here. Morgan County's greatest hits. 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

Morgan County's greatest hits are on Cool 92.9. Snickers recently unveiled dipped cheesecake bites. The bites are 3 by 3 inches. The filling is cheesecake with chopped peanuts. The bites are dipped in milk chocolate. Yum. Here's Bill Withers.

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9: Here's your Panhandle News Network forecast. This afternoon, expect partly sunny skies with intense heat reaching a high of 94. Be prepared for a heavy, gusty thunderstorm that could bring downpours, hail, and localized damaging wind gusts. Tonight will be mostly cloudy and humid with a low of 63. With your exclusive AccuWeather forecast, I'm meteorologist Joe Lundberg on Cool 92.9.
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Morgan County's greatest hits are on Cool 92.9. 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
9: Here's your Panhandle News Network forecast. This afternoon, expect partly sunny skies with intense heat reaching a high of 94. Be prepared for a heavy, gusty thunderstorm that could bring downpours, hail, and localized damaging wind gusts. Tonight will be mostly cloudy and humid with a low of 63. With your exclusive AccuWeather forecast, I'm meteorologist Joe Lundberg on Cool 92.9.
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0: The Boss is on Cool 92.9, and I am Logan Scott. I'm out the door. Thank you so very much for hanging out with me on this finally Friday. Back in with you tomorrow starting at 3 o'clock. Keep it locked right here to Morgan County's Greatest Hits. We're Cool 92.9. Parker Stone's up next. Bye.
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We're proud to live here too.

Morgan County's greatest hits. You're listening to Cool 92.9. We have finally made it to Friday. I'm Parker Stone, hanging out with you until 7 tonight. We're going to get you out of work and into the weekend in no time. I promise. You're Steve Winwood.

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If you see news happening throughout our listening area, we encourage you to let us know. 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

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If it is as hot as I think it is and not what you think it is, well, you might need something to cool you off. Well, Snickers has a new treat on the way. I'm telling you more about that coming up in about 7 minutes' time. Right now, back to 86, Paul Simon. You can call me Al.

0: The Late Meatloaf right here on Cool 92.9. If you're looking to cool down from what has been a crazy amount of heat that has hit our listening area over the past few days, new frozen treats from Snickers are set to hit stores very soon. Snickers Dipped Cheesecake Bites. These 3-inch squares combine the flavor of a Snickers bar with a creamy cheesecake center. The new bites feature a nougat and caramel-flavored cheesecake topped with peanuts along with a thick layer of milk chocolate. Each bite has a generous garnish of chopped Snickers bar pieces, and you can thaw them in the refrigerator until they're soft or eat them straight from the freezer. Fans are already excited with comments ranging everything from that sweet and salty combo is everything to running to get them the morning I am getting back. They've been spotted at Walmart locations in the freezer aisle near bakery area with ice cream cakes and specialty desserts and will soon be available at other major grocery stores very soon. More coming up on Cool 92.9.
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6: Here's your Panhandle News Network forecast. Tonight, expect mostly cloudy skies with high humidity and a low temperature of 63. Tomorrow will bring mostly sunny conditions, very warm temperatures, and lower humidity levels, making it the best day of the weekend. Look for a high of 88 degrees. With your exclusive AccuWeather forecast, I'm meteorologist Jason Caterina on Cool 92.9.
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2: The adult son of former state senator Sondra Lucht has pleaded no contest to allegations he picked her up and threw her across the room into a wall, causing injuries that led to her death. 60-year-old Carl Joseph Lucht entered a no contest plea. He now faces a prison sentence ranging from 12 to 50 years. Here's Berkeley County Prosecutor Joe Kinzer.
3: He was arrested before Sondra was even found later in the day. The assault on Sondra happened. Then he goes into Martinsburg proper and ends up getting arrested for obstruction and a couple other things. It was later in the day that a pest guy coming to spray for bugs and such at the house looks in and sees Sondra unable to get up off the ground.
2: A Martinsburg man convicted of multiple sex offenses over more than 20 years has received the maximum sentence under the law. On Thursday, 54-year-old Paul Edward Rittenauer Jr. was sentenced to the maximum, which was an indeterminate sentence of up to 1,040 years. You can read about both of those cases in articles at PanhandleNewsNetwork.com. You can hear our full interview with Joe Kinzer on our Panhandle News Network Spotify. Road closures go into effect at 5 a.m. tomorrow morning in Charlestown ahead of West Virginia Fest, and GM Access Road will be closed in part between mile markers 0.3 and 0.5 beginning Monday for a bridge deck overlay. That work is expected to last approximately 3 weeks. For the Panhandle News Network, I'm Marcia Kovalik.
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Morgan County's greatest hits. 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Once again, we will be your exclusive proud home of Berkeley Springs High School football right here on the radio. 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

Morgan County's greatest hits. You're listening to Cool 92.9. Be sure to come out and see Hometown Mornings' own Danielle. She will be out at Roy Service Center next Friday, June 19th. She'll be broadcasting from 4 until 6 with West Virginia Lottery. They're celebrating 40 years of winners with fun and great giveaways. You don't want to miss out. It's Roy Service Center.

0: Morgan County's greatest hits. This is Cool 92.9. If you are dreaming about a cold one once you get out of work here on this Friday, if you're thirsty, you might grab a tall boy. But what if I tell you there's something even greater than that? You can grab a Coors Light Taller Boy, which is a stainless steel koozie that fits three Coors Lights inside. And finally, all your summer thirsts will be met. So, to help you picture this thing, it's 36 ounces of beer in a sleeve that's about 18 inches tall. So that's about a foot and a half sleeve, putting three beers worth into that bad boy. Well, it's sure to make you the biggest sight of any summer hangout. You'll be the life of the party. There are no videos as of yet of anyone drinking out of the taller boy, but I imagine it's going to look as ridiculous as it sounds. More coming up on Cool 92.9.
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2: 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On 81 between Winchester, Martinsburg, and Hagerstown, there are no accidents. 70 westbound. Traffic slows 355 over to 340, then South Mountain, the rest of the ride into Hagerstown, and then into Hancock. You're fine. 15 Leesburg to Luckett's heavy traffic, heavy at Point of Rocks. Route 9 lining up for the Berlin Turnpike. Pike and Hillsborough Road to a crash. That's at Sagal Road. Two separate crashes on Route 7. One before you get to Hamilton Station Road and the other at the Berlin Turnpike. I'm Allie Oakley with traffic.
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4: Here's your Panhandle News Network forecast. Tonight, expect mostly cloudy skies with high humidity and a low temperature of 63. Tomorrow will bring mostly sunny conditions, very warm temperatures, and lower humidity levels, making it the best day of the weekend. Look for a high of 88 degrees. With your exclusive AccuWeather forecast, I'm meteorologist Jason Katarina on Cool 92.9.
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0: 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We want to congratulate Raymond of Martinsburg, our big winner of our Timbrook Honda ATV giveaway. 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
2: The adult son of former state senator Sondra Lucht has pleaded no contest to allegations he picked her up and threw her across the room into a wall, causing injuries that led to her death. 60-year-old Carl Joseph Lucht entered a no contest plea. He now faces a prison sentence ranging from 12 to 50 years. Here's Berkeley County Prosecutor Joe Kinzer.
3: He was arrested before Sondra was even found later in the day. The assault on Sondra happened. Then he goes into Martinsburg proper and ends up getting arrested for obstruction and a couple other things. It was later in the day that a pest guy coming to spray for bugs and such at the house looks in and sees Sondra unable to get up off the ground.
2: A Martinsburg man convicted of multiple sex offenses over more than 20 years has received the maximum sentence under the law. On Thursday, 54-year-old Paul Edward Rittenauer Jr. was sentenced to the maximum, which was an indeterminate sentence

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You can read about both of those cases in articles at PanhandleNewsNetwork.com. 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Road closures go into effect at 5 a.m. tomorrow morning in Charlestown ahead of West Virginia Fest, and GM Access Road will be closed in part between mile markers 0.3 and 0.5 beginning Monday for a bridge deck overlay. That work is expected to last

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Oh, it's that glorious time once again. Friday, 5 o'clock. It's time to clock out and get you into the weekend. Throw all your troubles away. We're taking you to the safe haven. You're right here on Cool 92.9. The music you love, the songs you know the words to, we are everywhere from Berkeley Springs to Big Pool, Hancock to Hedgesville, Breaky Cape into Mercersburg, and everywhere in between. More great music coming up all throughout your 5 o'clock hour. Coming up later on for you, some Madonna, some Rod Stewart, Billy Joel on the way for you. Celebrity birthdays coming up at 5:30 today, right now. Taking you back to 1989. It's Richard Marx, and right here waiting. This is Cool 92.9.

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Here's Rod Stewart.

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0: Back to 1973 for that Chicago classic. This is Cool with 92.9. It's time once again for our celebrity birthdays on this Friday, June 12th. And if you are celebrating a birthday today, a big happy birthday to you from all of us here at Cool with 92.9. Celebrating today, we'll start in the world of Hollywood. Rick Hoffman from Suits and Hostel is celebrating a birthday today. He is 56. Dave Franco is 41 today, famously from Now You See Me and The After Party. From 30-something in The West Wing, Timothy Busfield is 69 today. In the world of music, from the hits Dancing on My Own and Call Your Girlfriend, Robin is 47 today. Bun E. Carlos, the Cheap Trick drummer, celebrates birthday number 76 today. Blues rock guitarist Kenny Wayne Shepherd is 49 today. And from They Might Be Giants, John Linnell is 67 as well. Other big notable birthdays for today, it would have been the birthday today of our 41st U.S. President, George H.W. Bush. Sports announcer Marv Albert is 85 today. And David Rockefeller's birthday would have been today, the banker and philanthropist. He passed in 2017. More to come here on Cool 92.9.
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2: 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On 81 northbound, north of Reliance Road, there was an accident. Traffic is going to be backed up before 66. Out of Strasburg, the rest of the ride into Martinsburg, nothing on the northbound side, but the southbound side, there was some construction before you got toward King Street. You're kind of just backed up there on the southbound side with the fender bender after you pass Hedgesville Road. On 81 northbound, pretty heavy when you get to Halfway Boulevard. 70 eastbound, it's a crash in Myersville, solid from South Mountain. I'm Allie Oakley with traffic.
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15: Here's your Panhandle News Network forecast. Tonight, expect mostly cloudy skies with high humidity and a low temperature of 63. Tomorrow will bring mostly sunny conditions, very warm temperatures, and lower humidity levels, making it the best day of the weekend. Look for a high of 88 degrees. With your exclusive AccuWeather forecast, I'm meteorologist Jason Caterina on Cool 92.9.
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0: inside. Morgan County's greatest hits, you've got it on Cool 92.9. Next Saturday, June 20th, we're going to be out and about with the Mountain State Cruisers Father's Day Car Show. Hometown Mornings' own Danielle will be there at Berkeley Springs State Park. Trophy presentation will be at 3 in the afternoon. Sign-ups are from 9 until noon. She'll be there from 10:30 to 12:30. Right when the sign-ups are going on, all the cool cars will be out for this year's Mountain State Cruisers Father's Day Car Show. Come on out again. We'll be live with Cool 92.9 and Hometown Mornings' own Danielle will be there 10:30 to 12:30. You can stop by, maybe even win you a Cool 92.9 t-shirt too. 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
2: The adult son of former state senator Sandra Lucht has pleaded no contest to allegations he picked her up and threw her across the room into a wall, causing injuries that led to her death. 60-year-old Carl Joseph Lucht entered a no contest plea. He now faces a prison sentence ranging from 12 to 50 years. Here's Berkeley County Prosecutor Joe Kinzer.
3: He was arrested before Sandra was even found later in the day. The assault on Sandra happened. Then he goes into Martinsburg proper and ends up getting arrested for obstruction and a couple other things. It was later in the day that a pest guy coming to spray for bugs and such at the house looks in and sees Sandra unable to get up off the ground.
2: A Martinsburg man convicted of multiple sex offenses over more than 20 years has received the maximum sentence under the law. On Thursday, 54-year-old Paul Edward Rittenauer Jr. was sentenced to the maximum, which was an indeterminate sentence of up to 1,040 years. You can read about both of those cases in articles at PanhandleNewsNetwork.com. 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Road closures go into effect at 5 a.m. tomorrow morning in Charlestown ahead of West Virginia Fest, and GM Access Road will be closed in part between mile markers 0.3 and 0.5 beginning Monday for a bridge deck overlay. That work is expected to last approximately 3 weeks. For the Panhandle News Network, I'm Marcia Kovalik.
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Morgan County's greatest hits. You're listening to Cool 92.9. The West Virginia High School State Baseball Championships continue. The baseball season in the high school ranks wraps up on Saturday with all four state championship games from Jack Cook Field at Marshall University. You can take in all the championship games. 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
1: 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Team USA starts play in the World Cup this evening at SoFi Stadium in Los Angeles. They're playing host to Paraguay. You know what's really funny, though? All the European people that are making the trek to the U.S. for the World Cup. Of all things people online have been blown away with, Bucky's gas stations, Walmart, and Chili's, and especially Waffle House at 1 in the morning.

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Morgan County's greatest hits. This is Cool 92.9. Coming up, it is our daily trip into the DeLorean and what happened in cool history. That's due up for you in about 7 minutes right now. UB40.

0: Violent Femmes right here on Cool 92.9. It's time once again for our daily trip into the DeLorean and what happened in cool history on today's date. In 1935, famously, Louisiana Senator Huey Long launched a one-man filibuster, speaking continuously for 15 and a half hours in what was then the Senate's longest speech to date. His topic, a modification of the National Recovery Act, and he maintained that he was giving away to big business. The Baseball Hall of Fame opened on today's date in 1939 in Cooperstown, New York. The first ever inductees into the hall, Ty Cobb, Babe Ruth, Honus Wagner, and Walter Johnson. On today's date in 1978, David Berkowitz, the son of Sam, was sentenced to 25 years to life in prison for each of the six killings that had terrified New Yorkers in the downtown area in the late 70s. Also on today's date in history, in 1987, the famous words, "Tear down this wall," were uttered by President Ronald Reagan, publicly challenging Mikhail Gorbachev to put an end to the Cold War. Jerry Falwell announced the disbanding of the Moral Majority on today's date in 1989. The Chicago Bulls took home their first ever NBA championship on today's date in 1991, as Michael Jordan's Bulls would beat Magic Johnson and the LA Lakers in five games. Also famously on today's date in 1994, Nicole Brown Simpson and Ronald Goldman were found murdered outside their home in Los Angeles. O.J. Simpson would later be acquitted of their killings, but he was held liable in a civil suit. Also on today's date in 2018, the Singapore summit between North Korean leader Kim Jong-un and President Donald Trump took place. Because of the time zones, it was 12th there and the 11th in the U.S. time. 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
8: Here's your Panhandle News Network forecast. Tonight, expect mostly cloudy skies with high humidity and a low temperature of 63. Tomorrow will bring mostly sunny conditions, very warm temperatures, and lower humidity levels, making it the best day of the weekend. Look for a high of 88 degrees. With your exclusive AccuWeather forecast, I'm meteorologist Jason Caterina on Cool 92.9.
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0: Morgan County's greatest hits. 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I'm Parker Stone. 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More great music coming up. Another 1,000 song weekend on the way. I am back with you to kick off your kick out of work, as I like to call it, coming up at 3 in the afternoon on Monday. Have a great rest of your weekend. 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